my cheek brushes against his, smooth on stubble for a moment, and then it's gone. He walks along the platform as if in a dream. Every fiber in me wants to shout and scream, stop, to run across to him and take him in my arms, to tell him I love you. You silly, silly man, I love you. 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Those little curls on the back of his head bouncing as he steps out of my life.

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And all the birds, they won't stop laughing at the folly of the human race, cause we thought that we were angels. We watch particles accelerate. And if I can't land it, then I'll fuck it right through my ex's garage. And when I'm comatose, it'll be her voice that guides me through the panic. And I'll activate the landing gear as the scenery loads in. I've seen pixelated cities, notified my next of kin. And all this could just be fabricated in a back lot in LA, with a television hypnotist playing God to compensate. Can anybody land this thing? Shouts a voice from the abyss. Too scared to ask for evidence, I'm too confident to miss. Because it isn't about experience if your numbers have come in. I could kick 1,000 buckets if the world wants me to live. And I visualize the impact, the first biting of the brakes. I've landed biplanes in Antarctica, flown straight through hurricanes. And so I look at all the buttons, they're all crystalline and new. And a voice over the radio

0: den der Film macht und eben auch das eigene Genre hinterfragt.
1: With rom-coms, they're very, you know, a lot of, they follow the same kind of draft in a way, you know, and that's what's so special about them is like, you kind of know what you get when you're going in somewhat, and then when someone puts their own twist or spin on it, you know, of that story, because you kind of, you know what you're getting with a rom-com, which is so great, and that's why, you know, they make people smile, you know, so... But I think when someone, yeah, puts their own spin on it and their own twist and stuff, it's nice and refreshing. You know, it's kind of like copying your friend's paper at work, but doing it better, you know? And being like, oh, I'll put my own spin on it and then you do it better. It's like rewarding and nice.
2: Yeah.
1: And I think that's what's great about Finding Emily is it has this like, yeah, that it has this like fresh take that I don't think we've seen in a while, you know? Which is like, and I'm not just biased saying that because we're in it, but I generally do think it's very, it's this like, it's very fresh, but also has that feel of what was, you know, in the past that people love, I think.
2: Yeah, absolutely.
0: Both of you, you are still young in your mid-20s, but you have a great run ongoing in the industry so far. What is it for you that you say, that's a great project, that's a script I like, that's maybe director I want to work with? What is it for you that you say, I want to join this project? And what was it about Finding Emily that got you on the hook?
1: Well, I could talk about why I want to be part of certain projects for hours, but I'm not gonna bore you with that right now. But with no, but I'll talk about it for hours. You know, I'm very specific. But I think for Finding Emily, it's I don't know. I kind of looked at it. It was never anything I really wanted to do. I was kind of scared of the rom-com thing. You know. Did I ever tell you that?
2: Mm-hmm.
1: No? Oh. Yeah, I was very scared of the rom-com thing. And then it was like when I read it for the first time, you know, and it had the whole musician aspect and how it went, I thought it was really like really cool. And I was like, yeah, I could probably see myself in this one. And then when I went in and met you and Alicia for the first time, I was like, okay, yeah, I wanna go to work with these people. I'm very glad that they gave me the part and I'm happy with how it
2: turned. The part is yours. It's yours. It's you. You made it. Yeah. I mean, I feel similarly. Like there are so many different things that could attract you to a script or a project. For me, though, the key thing is the script. I really do feel that like working with a great director, like is also wonderful because that's the person you're going to spend the most time with. But I think the bones always have to be there in terms of a script. So that's the first thing I look for. Yeah.
0: Angry Rice und Spike Fern über ihre Auswahl des Projektes Finding Emily. 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

0: Dwellers nennen sie sich, mit I's hier gehört auf Flux FM. 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Flight Simulator.
1: After the tailspin, they'll find a flight simulator loaded into my device. And they'll wonder why I just sat there and gave up without a fight. And all the birds, they won't stop laughing at the folly of the human race. Cause we thought that we were angels. We watch particles accelerate. If I can't land it, then I'll fuck it right through my ex's garage. And when I'm comatose, it'll be her voice that guides me through the panic. And I'll activate the landing gear as the scenery loads in. I've seen pixelated cities notified my next of kin. And all this could just be fabricated in a back lot in LA with a television hypnotist playing God to compensate. Can anybody land this thing? Shouts a voice from the abyss. Too scared to ask for evidence. I'm too confident to miss. Because it isn't about experience if your numbers have come in. I could kick 1,000 buckets if the world wants me to live. And I visualize the impact, the first biting of the brakes. I've landed biplanes in Antarctica, flown straight through hurricanes. And so I look at all the buttons, they're all crystalline and new. And a voice over the radio.

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0: 18 years madness at the Elsebrücke.
1: I know, she's finally all grown up.
0: And how is she?
1: She's going pretty good. I mean, this time last year I was here talking about how sad we were to be almost closing, and now I get to come here and talk about we've got long future ahead of us, no drama, just lots of fun and lots of exciting things to look forward to for once.
0: Letztes Jahr stand das ja alles eher unter einem traurigen Stern. 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So, we were talking about the history and we're also talking about the current state of Renate. So, it's hard, I know, but can you sum up a bit?
1: I mean, so this year, it's all good stuff. We reopened at the beginning of the year as like a bit of a soft launch. And then by late March, early April, we were back in full swing after narrowly avoiding closure. We renovated the green floor, we gave the club overall a bit of a spruce up, we have some new team members, new events, new promoters, DJs. It's just been lots of like taking stock of, you know, why we're still here after 19 years, what we want to do with that, what we're proud of, what we think we still have to give. And I think it was just like a really wonderful opportunity to come together and think like, what makes Renate special and what do we want Renate to be?
0: What makes it special for you?
1: For me, I love that, I mean, I'm not a Berliner when I say this, but I love that it really reflects that old school Berlin mentality. Lots of creative people coming together to just contribute to the culture. It's very tongue-in-cheek, as we would say. It's very playful, mischievous. I think, like, it's very rare in Berlin and the dance music industry overall to find somewhere where you're doing it for the love. And you're doing it for the community. You're not doing it for, you know, hype or status or, you know, it's all about like who is doing stuff in Berlin, who wants to contribute their own little vision, whether that's music, events, ideas, fundraisers, anything. They say like, hey, there's something I want to see in Berlin and I know that Renate is a place I can kind of give that as well.
0: Okay, ja, für Caitlin, die natürlich nicht aus Berlin kommt, aber für sie symbolisiert eben der Spirit der Renate so das, wo Menschen zusammenkommen, kreativ sein können, sich ausleben können. 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
1: Ich verstehe, aber ich spreche nicht.
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0: So, wir wollen jetzt natürlich ein bisschen Party, euch die riesen Geburtstagssause ein bisschen näher ans Herz legen und natürlich auch lüften, denn wer weiß, bei Renate, da guckt man so aufs Line-Up. 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Heute ist so Donnerstag, da kann man sich schon mal so einen riesen Ausblick geben. So, can you give us a slide view? will be a bit difficult. What will happen? So, with a few words. So, because I know Renate is always so colorful.
1: And yeah, I mean, so to go back to what I just said, I think that the party this weekend is going to reflect probably what you will know and love about Renate. It's one of those places that has so much history, so many rumors, so many like stories from over the years. And I think that like all of that fun from the last 19 years is going to be reflected. There is the usual suspects, you know, DJs, live acts, performances, but we always love a little stunt at Renate. So there is punk bands, there is live concerts, there is drag bingo, there's aerial performers, there is roaming curiosities, as we call them, little variety shows.
0: Clowns?
1: There are dance workshops. You can learn house dancing, electro dancing, whacking. You can do anything. There's something literally all day, every day. The club is open. The open airs are going. You could come anytime, any day, between 4 p.m. on Friday and who knows when on Monday. And find something to do, whether you want to dance, whether you want to learn something, whether you want to hang out with your friends. There's always a room for you at Renate. So come on down.
0: Also besser hätte man es jetzt nicht machen können. 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Also und das Ganze startet am Freitag ab 16 Uhr und geht dann, denke ich mal, so bis Montag hinein. So Caitlin, so I think we...

0: give a slight hint what might happen over the weekend. Is there any chance to give away some tickets for me?
1: Of course.
0: For my listeners?
1: Of course.
0: Okay, liebe Leute, dann schreibt mir doch gerne an derabend@fluxfm.de. Was verlosen wir denn? So, do we give away daily tickets or a whole birthday weekender?
1: What we can do is we've put some names on our guest list with a plus one. And if you're one of the lucky winners, you can say that name at the door, bring a friend along with you, and you'll get free entry. And it was a weekend ticket, so that means you can enter or re-enter as long as you want, as much as you want during the weekend, because it's really important to get your sleep and eat your food, but then you also don't have FOMO.
0: Also, guck mal, das ist doch mal wirklich klasse. Großes hier zum 19. Geburtstag der Renate. Ein Wochenendticket. Ihr könnt kommen, ihr könnt wieder nach Hause gehen und ihr könnt von A bis Z dabei sein. Wie gesagt, schreibt mir gerne an derabend@fluxfm.de betreff Renate. Und wir hören jetzt einen Act, nämlich Organza. Organza will play on Sunday?
1: Yeah, and Organza is somebody who I think reflects the new Renata policy. So, really fantastic Berlin-based producer and DJ. House adjacent, I would say, but production-wise goes everywhere. And I think that's someone who has already played at Renata a lot before the relaunch this year, but this year has really become part of the family. So, we wanted to show some love to Organza.

Love is the lesson. Love is the moment. 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Love is the pain. Love is the way. Love is the sleepless. Love is the game. 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Love is the grave. Love is the message. Love is the vibe. Love is the answer.

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1: I like to dedicate this to all the Creator's righteous children. 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